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In that fateful night, I thought to myself, I'll do everything I can, save up every dime, and one day I'll return.

0: They're all to hide my guilt and shame. I forgive you, now I ask the same of you. While we were apart, I was human too.
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